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swim Kern River again. I grew up in an oil town, but my gusher never came in. And the river was a boundary where my darling and I used to swim. One night in the moonlight, the swiftness swept her life away. And now I live on Lake Shasta, and Lake Shasta is where I will stay. There's the South San Joaquin, where the seeds of the Dust Bowl are found. And there's a place called Mount Whitney, where the mighty Kern River comes down.

is a great track there from Merle Haggard with Kern River. Well, folks, I do hope you've enjoyed my program today. I finish in another 10 minutes, and at 4 o'clock you'll hear Abundant Life with Lynn Harvey. That program goes through till 5 o'clock, and then it's Hit Parade of Yesterday from 5 till 6, and at 6 o'clock, Sunday Night Classics with Luke. And Luke goes through till 9 o'clock, and then we cross over to our overnight satellite programs. Okay, so let's hear another one from Merle Haggard, and it is simply called Going Where the Lonely Go. No, we've just heard that one, I think. Anyhow, let's hear it.

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Hi, it's Lynn here, bringing you my Abundant Life program through Triple H 96.5 FM in Horsham. So I hope you can sit back, relax, and join with me for some great gospel and inspirational music for the next hour.

How beautiful is that version, Nearer My God to Thee. I hope that brought some hope and peace into your heart today. Abundant Life, Lynn in the chair with you as always this morning. Beautiful song to open the program, Nearer My God to Thee. And the singer was Anna Weatherup. You know, in the book of Hebrews 13, verse 5, it says, be content with such things as you have. It takes us a little while in life to learn that lesson, doesn't it? Because contentment is priceless. And I hope that you are content this day. Let's go with the song from Jimmy Swaggart and Let Me Lose Myself and Find It, Lord, in Thee. Jimmy Swaggart in 90 passed away this month, as you may have already heard and seen if you followed him. He had some amazing, amazing songs, and this is one of them.

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Just like this next song. This is a good one. I like this one. It's from Sunlight Gospel Singers. It's called It's Me Again, Lord. It'd just about be me every day, I reckon, some days.

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As long as you do. That was Ken Mullen singing that song. That's where I learned to pray. You know, you can't move forward if you're looking back, can you? So as this day begins and the sky opens this morning, may our God shower you with blessings that will make this day a truly fulfilling one for you. Let's go with a song now from Marvin Morrow, and it's called Mama Told Me About Jesus. Thank God for the mamas.

0: Then I cried out, Lord, would you this old sinner please say.
1: Lord, this old sinner, would you please save? That was Marvin Morrow. Mama told me about Jesus. And at some point in life, that seed takes effect and changes us as we go along on our journey through this life. Thank God for the praying mamas and fathers and whoever else that prays for us that we don't even sometimes know about. But they're there. They're out there. Just like Aaron Neville's about to sing for us. Singing you a prayer, Aaron Neville.

Yeah, there's always someone singing you a prayer. There absolutely is. You know, life, as we know, can be full of unexpected things, isn't it? Either happy or sad, but no matter what happens, just keep a loving heart, a wise mind, and a strong faith in God, because He will always stay with us through all the journeys of our life. And that's why prayer is so important. Pray for those around you. Pray for those, your children, even if they're away from you, if they're away from home, whatever they're doing, they need our prayers wherever they are. So don't forget, prayer is important. My next song is by Don DiMucci, and it's called My Prayer for You. Yes, I seem to be centering on the prayer thing today, but you know what? We need reminders to keep praying for those around us and for those of us who need it ourselves. Here is Don DiMucci, My Prayer for You.

is my prayer for you. May God give you grace to look, to see, to hear what he has in store for you. You know, Psalm 73:26 says, "My flesh and my heart may fail, but God is the strength of my heart and my portion forever." Let's not forget those things. Let's not let life rob us of what God has promised us and said to us. You know, you might be feeling bad today. You might be feeling like you're not worthy. You might be feeling like you've messed up your life. But it only takes one step, turn around back to God and let him help you. He makes dreams out of nothing. Sometimes we've had dreams in our heart and they've been shot down, so we turn it off. It's time to let those dreams arise again and have the strength to go out and make them happen. This next song is from Buddy Davis called "He Makes Dreams Out of Nothing." He can take your dreams and turn them around for you.

That is a great song with a great message. He makes dreams out of nothing. Don't give up on you, okay? Don't be discouraged by the past. It's behind you, right? Don't give up. Keep on. He's never given up on you. A door will open when you take the steps for it too. If you ask him to be with you, he will be with you. He makes dreams out of nothing, and he makes those dreams come true. But as I said, we have a part to play, because we have to step out and try again, trusting and believing him at his word. Your faith is the key. He is with you. Then it's up to you, up to me, because life is what we make it. Everything you need is already inside you. So don't wait for others to light your fire. You have your own matches. Jesus is in you. He is with you. He will lead you. He will guide you. He will be with you every step of the way if you have the courage to take the steps. Because life is what you make it. Life is what I make it. It's in our hands, but we have to trust that he is with us through it. Don't give up on yourself. We're going to hear that song from Owen Mack. Life is what you make it. It's all up to you. God has given us all the keys and all the answers we need. We just have to walk with him through it.

Indeed it is, Owen Mack. That's a great song. So make it worthwhile. It's in your hands, like I said. Life is what you make it, with Jesus at the helm. I've got a little story for you from Hayden Robinson, and it's titled Souls and Wallets. And as I said to you earlier in the program, at the book of Hebrews 13:5 says, be content with such things as you have, because contentment is priceless. And the story is like I said, Souls and Wallets is the title of it, and it goes like this. The book of Hebrews strikes a strange note for men and women living in the values of the 21st century. Let your conduct be without covetousness. The writer urged, and be content with such things as you have, as we heard in Hebrews 3:13, verse 5. He wasn't saying that having money is a sin, but it can be a problem. Our world has brought into the myth that riches and contentment go together, that they're almost the same thing. Yet many wealthy people who boast large bank accounts are not content. They always want more, and they live in dread that they will lose what they have. Be content with such things as you have. Well, what do you have? Do you immediately think of what's in your savings account or stock portfolio? You are looking in the wrong place. The writer of Hebrews said that if you live with faith in the Lord of eternity, you have Him. He has promised, I will never leave you nor forsake you. You have Him. So you can say with confidence, the Lord is my helper, I will not fear. What can man do to me? If you have everything else but the Lord, you don't have much at all. If you have the Lord's presence and little else, you can be content. Better to have a satisfied soul than a thick wallet. Absolutely agree. Spurgeon wrote these words, O Lord, help us to be content with all that we possess, and may we show our gratitude with heartfelt thankfulness. Because contentment is priceless, and I'm sure you've learnt that lesson yourself by now. Which brings me to a song from Dave Cayley, You Can't Take It With You, and I think we've all learnt that one now too. We can't take it with us. Why do we hold on to things so tightly, especially money? You know, if it was all taken from us today, what would you do? Who would you turn to? How would you cope? The Lord says He will never leave us nor forsake us, and He is our provider. Do we believe it? Because you know what? We can't take it with us when we go. You can't take anything. You're going out the same way you come in, as the song says. Only hopefully you've got clothes on this time. But, you know, seriously though, we can't take it with us. Have a listen to this song from Dave Cayley.

absolutely right. 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You go with nothing. You came with nothing. You go with nothing. Let me ask you a question. Have you ever seen an armoured car following a hearse? My guess is no, you haven't, because I never have either, because we can't take it with us. It would be pointless, the armoured car following the hearse, would it not? This is a great song from George Hamilton the Fourth. I've never seen an armoured car following a hearse. And I'm betting you haven't either.

Absolutely right. No one takes it with them when they go. So let's be satisfied with what we do have while we're here on this earth and share it around with those who have nothing. Let's go with this one from Jimmy Swaggart. I'll be satisfied.

0: plan.
1: A great song there from Vance Greek, Living in the Promised Land. And one day we will be in that promised land that's been promised to us. In the meantime, that's the program done for me for this week. Keep smiling. Thank you for having me in your little part of your world, wherever that's been. And don't forget to shine your light out into the darkness of this world.

0: 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Some of the information may be out of date.
1: Get out those old

How are you doing, everybody? This is Dave Rentz welcoming you to the Hit Parade of Yesterday, a program of music from the 1920s and 30s presented each week at this time by the Australian Community Radio Network. And today we're going to do something a little bit different. We're going to listen to the sounds of some of the great movie stars who recorded music in the 1930s, and we're going to start out with B.B. Daniels. B.B. Daniels started her career at the age of 7 and rose to become Rudolph Valentino's leading lady and a favorite star of the silent era. When the talkies arrived, she surprised everyone by revealing an excellent singing voice, and it stood her in good stead in Rio Rita, Dixie Anna, and, of course, in 42nd Street, where she sang You're Getting to Be a Habit with Me. In 1930, she married up-and-coming leading man Ben Lyon, the handsome hero of Hell's Angels and I Cover the Waterfront. In 1936, they settled in London and soon became the favorite husband and wife radio team in a series called High Gang. They remained resident in England throughout the war, and B.B. on her own starred in several West End musicals. She was much mourned when she died in 1971 after several years of inactivity due to ill health. She gives an excellent account of our first song, Sing Something in the Morning, and is joined by Ben for There's a Small Hotel.

Wake up, madame. 7 o'clock. All right, Mary. What a beautiful morning. And how will madame start the morning? With a

0: Darling.
1: Yes, dear?
0: Will you love me when my hair turns to gray?
1: Why not? I've loved you through black, through henna and platinum already. Oh, baby.
0: Yes?
1: What's the matter with my razor? It's so dull I can hardly shave with it.
0: Well, it was all right this morning when I sharpened my pencil with it.
1: Oh, darling.
0: Oh, Ben.
1: Yes?
0: There's a strange bird in my room.
1: Well, tell him to go downstairs and register.
0: Look, Ben. Looking

0: Operator, please leave word not to disturb us. Good night.
1: Next, let's move to Ramon Navarro. I don't think we've ever played any of his tunes. Following the success of Rudolph Valentino in silent movies, Hollywood went looking for Latin lovers. And Ramon Navarro was one of them who leapt to fame in the silent version of Ben-Hur. And the coming of sound added to his appeal. His films were generally near nude as possible in those days. Among them were The Pagan, from which comes this hit song that we'll hear, The Pagan Love Song, and The Night is Young. Navarro was, he was attacked in 1970 and killed by a group of hoodlums, and that shocked the world. So let's hear Ramon Navarro once again.

Well, that was the voice of Ramon Navarro, and he didn't have much voice, especially a singing voice, and that was one of the problems with some of the silent movie stars when it came to working with sound. The voice didn't match the body, and he had a magnificent physique, according to what I've seen, but he didn't really go very far in talking movies. Now let's move to somebody else, Gloria Swanson. She was a glamorous sort of person, and Cecil B. DeMille seemed to like her. She was great in silent movies, and she was also very good in the talkies. She had a very good singing voice, and was in a musical called Music in the Air, which I haven't seen, but it must be around, probably on YouTube. And I'll play a tune from that in a minute. She appeared opposite Laurence Olivier and retired from the screen in the mid-1930s, but made a pretty good comeback in the movie Sunset Boulevard. So let's listen to Gloria Swanson.

0: That was the voice of Gloria Swanson. No problem with her switching to the talkie. She had a beautiful singing voice. Next, let's move to Adolphe Manjou. Everyone's seen him in a variety of movies. You'd recognize him in a minute if you saw him. He was known as Hollywood's best-dressed man for many years. And he made only one recording, and we're going to hear that in a minute. He became a favorite of people who are interested in suave older men. Made a number of movies, and this is his only record called Two White Arms when he recorded it in 1932.
1: This is the first gramophone record I have made. It is the beautiful song that is identified with the film Two White Arms.

the voice of Adolf Monju, who was a popular actor in the 30s, and you can understand why he only made one recording. That was from a movie from 1932 that he co-starred with Margaret Bannerman in the film called Two White Arms. Let's move now to Charlotte Greenwood. She had a long, successful career as a singer, dancer, comedian on the stage before appearing in films where she made a fine reputation playing middle-aged ladies with forthright tongues and hearts of gold. At some point in a film, there'd be an opportunity for her to use her long legs and to a comic advantage. I've seen that in several of her films. We're going to listen to a tune she recorded called It Happened in the Moonlight from The Gay Deceivers, which starred in London in 1935.

0: the voice of Charlotte Greenwood, who had a very nice voice, actually. And it was from the movie Gay Deceivers from 1935. And if you're wondering what you're listening to, well, it's the hit parade of yesterday. Dave Rentz here with some tunes from some of the great movie stars of the 1930s. Movie stars and personalities. And we're going to go right ahead with two of the most popular ones from the USA, George Burns and Gracie Allens. They were a vaudeville team on stage, and they moved to radio and were very successful with a radio program that went on for years. They had many films and enlivened their films with funny acts. Gracie was sort of thought of as the original Dizzy Dame, and her long-suffering husband was sort of her boyfriend in the movies. They were in several important films, We're Not Dressing, A Damsel in Distress, and others, and they appeared in at least one film with W.C. Fields where they were pretty funny. I don't know how they got along with him, but it was well worth looking at. Here's a bit of George Burns and Gracie Allen as they were in the 1930s.
1: Well, say hello to everybody.
2: Hello, everybody.
1: Well, now that we're started, what are we going to do? Oh, I know what we'll do. I'm going to ask you something. You ask me the same thing, then I'll tell the answer. If I should say to you, why are apples green? You must say, I don't know, why are apples green? Do you understand that?
2: No.
1: No. Well, you wouldn't. Look, whatever I say, you say. Do you understand that?
2: Not very well.
1: It's going to be hard for you.
2: Yes.
1: Oh, I could see that. Well, anyway, here we go. What fella in the army wears the biggest hat?
2: Why are apples green?
1: I expected you to say that. Look, when I say what fella wears the biggest hat, you must say, I don't know what fella wears the biggest hat, whatever I say.
2: Oh.
1: Do you understand that?
2: Well,
1: here we go. What fella in the army wears the biggest hat?
2: The fellow with the biggest head.
1: Yes, you understand that.
2: That was good.
1: That was too good. Somebody must be helping you.
2: Oh, no.
1: That's awfully good. Well, we'll try one more. What is it that sings and has four legs?
2: Two canaries.
1: I picked out a good game. They stepped right into your backyard. Well, this is the last one. What gives more milk than a cow, two cows?
2: Oh.
1: That's that.
2: Well, I guess I'll be going home now.
1: Going home? I'll take you home in my car.
2: Oh, no, thank you. I'm too tired. I'd rather walk.
1: That's a very good answer.
2: But if you like, you can walk home with me.
1: Yes, I'll walk home with you. I'll walk home if you give me a kiss. I'll take you home.
2: Well, if you take me home, I'll give you a kiss.
1: Just a minute. Before I take you home, I would like to find out whether or not your mother is home.
2: She is, but my father wouldn't let you kiss my mother.
1: Oh, you're dizzy.
2: Oh, you're silly.
1: Well, I'd rather be silly than be dizzy.
2: I know I'm dizzy. I'm glad I'm dizzy.
1: You're the only dizzy girl that I know that's glad she's dizzy.
2: I'm glad I'm a dizzy girl because boys like dizzy girls and I like boys.
1: I'm glad it's over. I'm glad it's finished.
2: And I'm glad I'm dizzy.
1: All right, this can go on for years. Let's talk of something else.
2: Oh, let's do something.
1: Let's do something.
2: Let's do crossword puzzles.
1: That would be fun.
2: I'm very good at them now, you know. I make them up.
1: Well, make one up.
2: All right. What is it that starts with C and, well, I don't know how many letters. What is it?
1: That's very good. You made that up.
2: That came right out of my own head.
1: I'd have it stuffed.
2: My head?
1: Your head.
2: Oh, I have brains, you know.
1: Have you?
2: Oh, I have brains I haven't even used yet.
1: I see. Well, leave them alone. Don't disturb them. It starts with C and you don't know how many letters. What is it? Does it jump?
2: No.
1: Does it swim?
2: No.
1: Huh, that's all right. Now give me another one.
2: Oh, no, you didn't guess that one.
1: Well, I give it up.
2: Well, look, men shave with it.
1: And it starts with C.
2: Yes.
1: Well, the only thing that I can think of that a man shaves with is soap.
2: Yes, soap, that's it. That's very good, George. Now you make one up.
1: Why don't you go to see a doctor, have him examine your head, and if the doctor finds a brain, have somebody examine the doctor. Difference between kissing a girl 5 years ago and kissing a girl 50 years ago?
2: Oh, I don't know. What's the difference?
1: 45 years.
2: Now, don't tell me. Let me think of the answer. No, I don't know. I give it up.
1: You give it up?
2: Yes.
1: Well, the answer is horse feathers. Do you see it now?
2: Horse feathers? Horse feathers? Horse... Oh, yes, now I see it. Oh, that's very good.
1: Well, maybe I'm wrong. I don't know.
2: Oh,
1: you are kind of glad you're living.
2: Yes.
1: You're good and dizzy.
2: Yeah, I know I'm dizzy. I'm glad
1: oh,
2: I'm dizzy. Boys like...
1: Fine, now, we had that on the other side. I think we better sing.

0: We're dancing now. You can't see this, and it's lovely, too. Right now, Miss Allen is kicking the back of her head. Maybe that's the trouble with her. You know, I think you're very smart.
1: Yes.
0: Smart girl. If you're smart, name three different kinds of nuts.
1: Walnuts and chestnuts.
0: That's two.
1: And forget-me-nuts.
0: I'm kind of smart myself.
1: Yes?
0: I was born in New York.
1: Oh, yeah. Funny things happened in London, too.
0: Do you like to love?
1: No.
0: Do you like to kiss?
1: No.
0: What do you like?
1: Lamb chops.
0: You're too smart for one girl.
1: Oh, I'm more than one.
0: More than one.
1: Yes. My mother has a picture of me when I was two.
0: Lovely. This is the finish. You've missed the dance.
1: Goodbye.
2: Well, that was George Burns and Gracie Allen, actually husband and wife, and they went on for years, and Gracie died first, and then George Burns appeared on various TV programs as a sort of a sage with advice and so forth for many years. I think he died about the age of 95. Let's move now to the redheaded comedian of Witness for the Prosecution and the Bride of Frankenstein. She was the bride. It's Elsa Lancaster. In private life, she was married to Charles Laughton and started her career by appearing in cabarets and revues in London in the 20s. And she recorded Don't Tell My Mother I'm Living in Sin, and we'll be listening to that right now.

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Say that a youth isn't wrecked by the moose. Pull her up

the voice of Elsa Lanchester. You could just imagine her in revues and vaudeville. That's where she made her her fame. Let's move to the prima donna of the screen in the 30s. It was Jeanette MacDonald, who came to Hollywood from the Broadway stage and a series of performances in The Love Parade. And she was a talented comedian as well as a wonderful singer with a soprano voice. It reached its peak in the latter half of the 30s when she teamed up with Nelson Eddy in 8 films. And we'll hear a song that she sang at a recital at the Dominion Theatre in London in 1931.

Well, it's not quite good night just yet. That was the lovely voice of Jeanette MacDonald. And we're listening to some of the people that made recordings during the 1930s. And we're going to move to Maurice Chevalier, who hit the Hollywood circuit in 1929. And his first film was The Innocents of Paris. And he was a great star both in Europe and in America, and had a leading role in the award-winning film Gigi. So let's listen to a couple from Maurice Chevalier.

my heart seems to repeat what I felt at the start. 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Just to see and hear you is joy I never knew. But to be so near you thrills me through and through. Anyone can see why I wanted your kiss. 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Can it be true? Someone like you could love me, Louise.

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If the Sandman brought me dreams of you, I'd want to sleep my whole life through. Oh, you've brought

a lovely medley of tunes performed by Maurice Chevalier from his various films. Let's finish up with, Rudy Vallee. He was the first crooner, the swooner, who became the idol of American women. They used to go crazy about Rudy Vallee for some reason. And he sang through a megaphone before the invention of the microphone. And he had an orchestra, a band, called the Connecticut Yankees. And his films are not very worthwhile watching, but they're interesting bits of history. Gentlemen Marry Brunettes was one of his later films. And he eventually did television programs where he sent himself up as a bit of a comedy act of himself. And he made a specialty of singing college songs, which were the hit of the day. And here's one of them that I guess is a typical Rudy Vallee tune.

Rudy Valli with probably his most listened to tune that had the women swooning over him in the 1930s. And he winds up the program for today. Hope you enjoyed this little tour of a few of the great movie stars of the 1930s. And if you did, well, come around next week. We'll have more music from the 20s and 30s. So till we meet then, this is Dave Rentz wishing you good luck and goodbye from a very cold Caranda.

the time can fly, how the night goes by, whenever I'm with you. When I see the dawn starting into yawn, it kinda makes me blue. Never satisfied till it's even time, until the day gets through. How the night goes by, how the time can fly.

First it's 10 o'clock, then it's 12 o'clock, and then the clock strikes two. How the night goes by, how the time can fly, whenever I

Do you like to give back to your community? Have you always wondered how radio works? How about giving it a try? Triple H is always looking for new presenters to provide new voices and new sounds. And it's not as hard as you may think. We provide the training and a mentor until you are confident. 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

Hello and welcome to Sunday Night Classical with Luke here on 3 Triple H 96.5 FM in Horsham. And we were just listening to a piece of music by Beethoven. It's his Egmont Overture, and it was written as part of the incidental music to an opera of the same name. And I think the play that it's based on was written by Goethe. It's set in the Napoleonic era, which Beethoven had an intense dislike for Napoleon, and it's all about standing against oppression. And it was actually used by during the Hungarian uprising in 1956 against the Soviet Union at the time. And next, after that, we'll play a piece by it's the Turandot Overture and Funeral March by Karl Marine von Weber. So von Weber was a classical composer about the same time as Beethoven. He was a crucial figure in the German romantic opera. He basically developed it. This piece does have Asian melodies, and he was probably the first Western composer to use Asian rather than Turkish.

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2: Okay, welcome back to Sunday Night Classical with Luke here on 3 Triple H 96.5 FM in Horsham. And we were just listening to the Dance Suite for Orchestra by Franz Schubert. And next, we have the De Schrover Overture by Paul Rurinsky. It was from his one-act opera, De Schrover, which means the carpenter in German. He was actually a Czech Moravian conductor and composer, and spent most of his time in Vienna, and he was sought out by all the great composers of the day, like Beethoven, Haydn and Mozart, to conduct their performances or their compositions. I think he conducted Beethoven's first symphony. He also composed, this is Brinsky, he composed the Austrian national anthem, or people think he did. Anyway, we'll have a listen to that, and then after that, we will have Beethoven's Piano Concerto No. 5, The Emperor.

Well, welcome back to Sunday Night Classical with Luke here on 3 Triple H 96.5 FM. And we were just listening to the Piano Concerto No. 5 by Beethoven in E-flat major. It's the Emperor Concerto, which is probably the most famous piano concerto ever written, I think. And next, we have a violin concerto in A major by Louis Sfor. Now, Sfor was very famous in the early 19th century, but now forgotten. He was taught by Beethoven. He was a noted violinist and also the inventor of the chin rest for the violin. We'll have a listen to his violin concerto.

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1: 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And we were just listening to Louis Faure and his violin concerto. And next we have a piece by Ignace Pleyel. And it's his symphony concertante in B flat major. Pleyel, he was an Austrian who, during the French Revolution, he fled to London. And he performed concerts and wrote works over there and made a lot of money. And he managed to return back to France just as the terror was starting to take hold. And he actually became a French citizen, so he became Citizen Pleyel, and wrote music for the revolution, which he had just previously fled from. But more so, he started a piano factory, the Pleyel Piano Factory, in 1807, and it's still going today, which is incredible. It's still churning out pianos. After that, we'll play a piece by Franz Liszt, his Profoundus Concerto. It's based on Psalm 130, I think, which is the famous Out of the Depths psalm, and it's part of the liturgical cycle.

Okay, so the last piece of music we'll play this evening is going to be Beethoven's Piano Quartet in D. It was only published, I think he only wrote three piano quartets, and it was only published after his death. It's a hark back to Mozart, I think. Other people say it's quite modern, but you can hear Mozart in it.

0: embrace the technology.
1: Sure.
0: Is my opinion.
1: Yeah. Well, two things jump out at me from this album, Richard. First of all, the lyrics, your words, they are very articulate, very poetic. It's really a half-spoken album, is it not?
0: Yeah, I think a storyteller, a coach by Koikoi Mara, is someone who wants to not be didactic, but tell the story of what they've witnessed or seen or experiencing and feeling. And inevitably, there's someone in the audience, maybe all the audience, who tap into that story. I mean, it's like when you watch a fire. A fire is enthralling. It's like a bush television, isn't it?
1: Yeah.
0: It's enthralling because you can't predict it. It's the flames are dancing, the coals drag you in, the colours splendiferous. It's and to me, that's what a story is. It might be in some ways predictable, but it taps into emotions and spirit and feelings in all these different ways.
1: Mm.
0: I love seeing audience embrace a song. And I love being surprised every time they do.
1: And for one of these songs, you're speaking of the fire there, one of these songs, you're sitting around a fire, aren't you, singing this song?
0: Yeah, that was about veteran suicide.
1: Mm.
0: I was a serviceman myself, and I learned that 72 veterans a year take their lives.
1: Wow.
0: And so Australian veterans, I'm not sure how many in other countries, but we send these young men and women and subject them to harsh training and into harsh environments.
1: Mm.
0: And we don't seem to do enough to unravel the pain that we put them through. Mm. And we forget it's not just the individual, it's their families, their children.
1: Sure.
0: All these other people who suffer.
1: Yeah.
0: Yeah, I thought it deserved a song, and I thought it deserved for people to requires people to listen and hear and step up about these types of issues.
1: Mm. Almost all your lyrics are very socially conscious, politically aware. You celebrate the environment on one of the tracks here as well. But this is the point that you come from, isn't it, from these social and political ideas?
0: Yeah, I'm a fervent believer that when you have art, you have voice. And when you've got a voice, at some level, you've got some type of freedom. And when you've got a type of freedom, it's a responsibility to step up. You can't be complicit. And by that I mean when we're silent, we're complicit. When we step up and fight and resist and encourage and support, our job's to change the world. Hmm. Our job's not to sit back and watch the world float by.
1: And those are some of the lyrics on the track Lawbreaker. Yes, talk about that responsibility.
0: Yeah, well, Lawbreaker, I also quote Oscar Wilde about agitators and stirrers.
1: Mm-hmm.
0: But it's also a lens on cultural difference. Each law, each country has their own law, and it's important that we respect those laws when we're in those places. We might not like them, but that doesn't necessarily mean that we can't respect the fact that people have some type of social order.
1: Mm.
0: We might want to change that social order, well, then it's up to us to work out a way to do that.
2: When you've got art, you've got voice, and with voice comes freedom, and with freedom comes responsibility. And you've got to ask yourself, are you being responsible with your freedom? Agitators and stirrers are a meddling bunch of people who go down to perfectly content levels of society and sow seeds of discontent, thereby shaping a better civilization and humanity, which is why they're so absolutely necessary. That was Oscar Wilde. I say, when you've got art, you've got voice, and when you've got voice, you've got freedom, and with freedom comes responsibility, and you've got to ask yourself, are you being responsible with our freedom?

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I simply can't get enough of you. All running to me and stab me, sweet thing. You came and bing with my heart.

Frank Parker there, ladies and gentlemen, and Perdido. Moving along with the music of Count Basie, this is one of his latest clef recordings, Count Basie and crew with Blues, Backstage.

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1: And today we're going to feature a track from Anita Ree, Peter Code, Code Sisters, Buck Taylor, Pete Smith, and more. But right now, let's hear from Anita Ree. Anita is a barber. She has her own shop up in Maryborough. And she's got a brand new video clip out to go with it. This is The Barber Shop.

0: that was great. And I suggest you have a look at the video clip of Anita's. Just go to her website, www.anitaree.com.
1: Now we have Peter Coad with a brand new single called Long Way Round. 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

Cobra Creek, making a stop at Proby's grave, where a veteran bushman sleeps. 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

0: And that was an earlier recording of Tom's from his album New Wave of the Bush. It was titled Coleye Jack.
1: This is a special request for our good friend up in Tamworth, Jim Newton and Heather. And it's from Buck or Kedron Taylor. And it's called I Love It Here.

0: Oh, my back is killing me.
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And that has been a very popular song for Peter for many years. Well, now we have another popular fellow by the name of Charlie Boyder. And he's going to play that wonderful guitar of his. He's going to play an instrumental called The Streets of Tamworth.

Now we're going up to Bouldercombe in Queensland to get that legend of a fellow, Keith Jamison, to sing a wonderful song called One Tree Plain. Keith Jamison.

0: Well, stay tuned. Coming up soon, we have a Tony McKenna number, one from Johnny Greenwood, and a special track for a brand new listener streaming online.
1: Hi, Phyllis. Gee, your garden looks nice. Wish mine was like this.
2: Well, Jean, have you heard of KLM Concreting and Soil Yard in Golf Course Road?
1: Yes, I have. But they only do driveways and other professional jobs, don't they?
2: No, they also have landscaping materials, bobcat and backhoe, excavator and truck hire.
1: Really?
2: And that's not all. They will clean up your block, pools, and they also do concrete removal.
1: Gee, they do all of that. I knew they had garden supplies, but all this as well.
2: Yes, they are very professional and have very affordable rates. In fact, they have the best prices in town and the largest range of landscaping material in stock. Kevin says, one call, we do it all.
1: Okay, have you got his number?
2: Yes, it's 53825002 plus their mobile 043 882 0269.
1: Well, thanks for that, Phyllis. I know what we'll do. Hop on my bike. Let's go out there and have a look around.
2: Yeah, let's do that. It's 140 Golf Course Road, Haven. Hey, Jean, do you know they have the largest plant nursery in Horsham? KLM are proud sponsors of Triple H.
3: Well, the next fellow you have is very popular again. His name is Graham Roger, and he's going to sing for us The Garn. Diane, myself, went on The Garn a few years ago, and it's a wonderful trip if you ever got the opportunity.

To the east, the Flinders Rangers stand like sentinels on high. The throbbing of the diesel says we're travelling in style. The legendary Gann is heading north, making a mile. In the footsteps of old Stuart and the

stretch your legs to Catherine via the eastern Tanami. Dark overloaded clouds announce the coming of the wet. Her silver tail snakes out behind as she points her nose northwest.

Peter and I would like to say a very big welcome to our brand new listener streaming online, Judy Phillips, and her guide dog, Major. Welcome to the show, Judy. I have a very special song for you, one of my own that you said you quite liked. This is called Kelly's Eyes.

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1: Well, Australia certainly is a land of extremes. And just recently, we've been experiencing devastating floods. We've seen people helping each other out, but unfortunately, this can come with loss of life. And one lady that we lost there recently at Lismore is Marge Graham.
2: Marge was a very big identity in our country music family. Very dynamic, very well known, and she's helped a lot of people along the track, Diane, myself included. She ran many festivals in Lismore and also at Tamworth. Everybody knows her. She was a friend to all. We'll always remember her with very fond memories. So we're going to do a little tribute. We're going to play a couple of her good mates, Terry Gordon and Reg Poole, and then we'll go out with one of Marge's own numbers herself.

has the knowing look, the friendly kind of grin, the gay hello that fills our home the minute he walks in. A father is a blend of strength and goodness.

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